0: 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Never mind, on my desk by Friday, filling in for your snowflake co-worker or team-building yoga with your mellum letter. It's the weekend now. Take it cheesy, you hear? That's it. Take it cheesy. Have some cheese doodles.
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2: 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Sjekk sambla.no. Vi sammenligner opp til 20 banker for deg, helt uforpliktende. 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Effektiv rente 11,2%. 150 000 kroner over 5 år. Kostnad 46 353 kroner. Totalt 196 535 kroner.

0: 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We're bound to break and my hands are tied.
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And isn't it ironic?

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Listen to the mariachi play at midnight. Are you with me? Are you with me?

0: 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Are you with me? Are you with me?
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0: Hei! 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Ikke klatre!
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2: Whoa there, Mrs. Work-Life Balance Artist. 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It's the weekend now. Take it cheesy, you hear? That's it. Take it cheesy. Have some cheese doodles.
3: Take it cheesy.